0: Crank it up.
1: In the morning. Waking up the world one track at a time. This is Marley in the Morning.
0: This radio show is certified fantastic. In the morning,
1: There's no better way to start your day. Big Marley at breakfast. The breakfast show that's so hot, it comes with a government warning. This is Marley in the Morning.

0: welcome along to another edition of Marley in the Morning. Today being Monday, the 7th of September, we're here with you through till 10 o'clock, as we are every single morning. And of course, we kick off with three tracks out of the 60s. This morning, we started with the legendary Beatles, of course, 1964, and I Love Her. Let's crack on with today's show. A very, very important birthday today. In fact, it's a heavenly birthday shout to none other than the legendary Buddy Holly, born today back in 1936. Singer, songwriter, and of course, leader of the Crickets. He influenced such bands as the Beatles and the Rolling Stones. Sadly, Buddy Holly was killed in a plane crash on the 3rd of February 1959, along with the Big Bopper and Ritchie Valens.
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day in music history back in 1968, Jimmy Page, Robert Plant, John Paul Jones and John Bonham made their live debut as Led Zeppelin, but billed as the New Yardbirds at the Teen Club in Gladsaxe, a suburb in the outskirts of Copenhagen in Denmark. A local review stated, "Their performance and their music were absolutely flawless. We can therefore conclude that the New Yardbirds are at least as good as the old ones." Of course, we just played Led Zeppelin 1969 and Communication Breakdown. Let's dip into the 70s for the first time this morning. Today in music history, back in 1976, ABBA were at number one on the UK singles chart with the track we're about to play, the group's fourth UK number one single and their only US number one chart topper. The song was a number one hit in over a dozen countries and stayed at the top of the Swedish charts for no less than 14 weeks.

day in music history, back in 2001, Michael Jackson was reunited on stage with the Jackson 5 at his 30th anniversary celebration in New York Madison Square Garden. It ended Jackson's 11-year hiatus from performing in the US. Michael Jackson was joined by Eminem, Whitney Houston, Gladys Knight, Britney Spears and Destiny's Child to celebrate the 30th anniversary of his singing career. Of course, we've just played Shake Your Body Down to the Ground, the Jacksons, of course, 1979. Don't forget, we're a couple of tracks away from this morning's workout track, so start getting your stretches done. It's another birthday shout, born today back in 1947, Gloria Gaynor, American singer, best known for a 70s disco era hit, I Will Survive, Never Can Say Goodbye, and I Am What I Am. Here's the middle of those three tracks mentioned from 1975.

0: It's just gone 20 minutes past 7 o'clock. Released in the UK in November 1976, Queen's anthemic rock masterpiece, Somebody to Love, reached a brilliant number 2 on the UK singles chart and was featured on their phenomenal 5th studio album, A Day at the Races. As I mentioned, the track leads us to this morning's workout track. This morning we're headed for 1999 to work out alongside the New Radicals and Get What You Give. Did you get your stretches done?
1: Here we go with this morning's workout track.
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0: We'll be right back.
1: Animals can't speak to drivers. But if they could, they would be asking us, telling us by the sounds of it, to put our litter and fruit waste in the bin. Because roadside litter kills an estimated 3 million animals every year. No wonder they sound miffed. So let's lend them a paw. Let's take our rubbish with us and bin it properly. National Highways. And what's that? They said thanks very much.
2: If you drink a little, then drive, you risk losing your licence. You risk every day becoming more complicated.
3: How am I supposed to get to training, Dad? How am I supposed to...
2: You risk losing your job.
4: I'm going to have to let you go. You risk
2: your family not looking at you the same way.
3: I can't believe you did that.
2: You risk injuring someone.
5: Hello, I need an ambulance.
2: You risk being seen as a drink driver. Drink a little, risk a lot. Think.
1: There are two types of drive you can have on the motorway. One that feels like this. Or one that feels... like this. The difference is just a few little changes. Like giving more space to the car in front or not hogging the middle lane. Because being a little more considerate on the road actually reduces congestion and collisions, which transforms everyone's journey. So we all feel a little less and a lot more National Highways.
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0: This is Marley in the Morning. Glad you've joined the party.

8 o'clock, Maroon 5 just played, featuring Christina Aguilera. Classic out of 2011, of course, Moves Like Jagger. Today in music history, back in 2003, the Black Eyed Peas started a six-week run at number one on the UK singles chart with Where Is The Love, the best-selling single of the year, featuring an uncredited Justin Timberlake.

gone 20 minutes away from 8 o'clock. That was Mech featuring Leo Sayer. They released that one back in 2006, the track Thunder in My Heart. Before that one, Black Eyed Peas and Where Is the Love. Dipping into current new releases for the first time this morning, here's the brand new track from Lulu. See?

0: So considering she's in her late 70s now, Lulu is still sounding as fresh as ever, isn't she? A brand new single there, I'm In Love Again. Don't forget, turn of the hour, we've got this morning's 80s at 8. Today, you're going to hear from Audrey Hall, so you can guarantee a little bit of lover's rock. John Parr, David Bowie, Mick Jagger, and The Pretenders. That's all coming up with some others in this morning's 80s at 8. Another current track up next from Role Model.
1: This is Dave Marley at Breakfast.

approaching 5 minutes away from 8 o'clock. Released in the UK in June 2002, Puddle of Mudd's hard-hitting alternative rock staple Blurry, the track we just played of course, peaked at number 8 on the UK singles chart. Taken from their major label debut studio album Come Clean, the track became an international success with its gritty vocals and driving post-grunge guitar hooks, cementing itself as the band's signature song. Before that one, we played you the new track from Role Model called Harmony. Let's take you next to 1993 with Sting. The track was called 7 Days. I'll see you at the turn of the hour with today's 80s at 8.

0: morning. We'll be right back.
1: Animals can't speak to drivers. But if they could, they would be asking us, telling us by the sounds of it, to put our litter and fruit waste in the bin. Because roadside litter kills an estimated 3 million animals every year. No wonder they sound miffed. So let's lend them a paw. Let's take our rubbish with us and bin it properly. National Highways. And what's that? They said thanks very much.
2: If you drink a little, then drive, you risk losing your licence. You risk every day becoming more complicated.
3: How am I supposed to get to training, Dad? How am I supposed to...
2: You risk losing your job.
4: I'm going to have to let you go. I'm going to have to let you go.
2: You risk your family not looking at you the same way.
3: I can't believe you did that.
2: You risk injuring someone.
5: Hello, I need an ambulance.
2: You risk being seen as a drink driver. Drink a little, risk a lot. Think.
1: There are two types of drive you can have on the motorway. One that feels like this. Or one that feels... like this. The difference is just a few little changes, like giving more space to the car in front or not hogging the middle lane, because being a little more considerate on the road actually reduces congestion and collisions, which transforms everyone's journey, so we all feel a little less and a lot more. National Highways.
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0: Inside Hour 2, almost 5 minutes past 8 o'clock. We're into 80s at 8 and we kicked off with a track from the start of the decade, 1980. That was B.A. Robertson and Callin' the Caftan. Another birthday shout, born today back in 1957. It's a heavenly birthday shout, actually. Jermaine Stewart, singer with Shalimar back in the day, and also in 1986 had the UK number 2 single, We Don't Have to Take Our Clothes Off. He worked with Shalimar and The Temptations and Boy George in the past. Sadly, passed away on the 17th of March 1997.
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0: So there's a track that you don't hear much these days from 1986, Audrey Hall and Smile. Before that one, Jermaine Stewart, Heavenly Birthday Shouts Today. And we played We Don't Have to Take Our Clothes Off from 1986. It's Marley in the Morning, 80s at 8. Today in music history, back in 1985, John Parr started a 2-week run at number one on the US singles chart with the track we're about to play, taken from the movie of the same name. It was also a number six hit here in the UK. Here's John Parr and St. Elmo's Fire, Man in Motion.
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0: 8 o'clock, Marley in the Morning, Inside 80s at 8. FR David and Words from 1983. Before that one, John Parr, St Elmo's Fire, Man in Motion from 1985. Today in music history, back in 1985, David Bowie and Mick Jagger were at number one on the UK singles chart with their version of the Martha Reeves and the Vandellas' 1964 hit, Dancing in the Street. The song had been recorded as part of the Live Aid charity appeal. The original plan was to perform the track together live, with Bowie performing in Wembley Stadium and Mick Jagger at the JFK Stadium, until it was realised that the satellite link would cause a half-second delay, which made this completely impossible.
1: This morning's 80s at 8. Okay.

0: remember that debuting at the Live Aid concert as if it was yesterday. David Bowie and Mick Jagger there covering Martha Reeves and the Vandellas for charity back in 1985 with their version of Dancing in the Street. It's another birthday shout, born today back in 1951. Chrissie Hynde, best known as the founding member of English-American rock band The Pretenders. Back to 1981 and middle of the road.
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0: And so the Pretenders bring us to the end of this morning's 80s at 8. From 1981, we just played Middle of the Road. Playing next on Marley in the Morning is our Midway extended play.
1: Marley in the Morning, we'll be right back.
2: Animals can't speak to drivers. But if they could, they would be asking us, telling us by the sounds of it, to put our litter and fruit waste in the bin. Because roadside litter kills an estimated 3 million animals every year. No wonder they sound miffed. So let's lend them a paw. Let's take our rubbish with us and bin it properly. National Highways. And what's that? They said thanks very much.
3: If you drink a little, then drive, you risk losing your licence. You risk every day becoming more complicated.
4: How am I supposed to get to training, Dad? How am I supposed to...
3: You risk losing your job.
5: I'm going to have to let you go.
3: You risk your family not looking at you the same way.
4: I can't believe you did that.
3: You risk injuring someone.
6: Hello, I need an ambulance.
3: You risk being seen as a drink driver. Drink a little, risk a lot. Think.
2: There are two types of drive you can have on the motorway. One that feels like this. Or one that feels... like this. The difference is just a few little changes, like giving more space to the car in front or not hogging the middle lane, because being a little more considerate on the road actually reduces congestion and collisions, which transforms everyone's journey. So we all feel a little less and a lot more. National Highways.
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In May 1981, Third World's infectious reggae disco crossover, Dancing on the Floor, in brackets Hooked on Love, climbed to a peak position of number 10 on the UK singles chart. Blending smooth island rhythms with a slick club-friendly groove, the single became a massive summer favourite and earned the pioneering Jamaican band their second UK top 10 hit. Of course, we've just played the extended version as this morning's Midway extended play. Let's take you next to 2001 with S Club 7.

20 minutes away from 9 o'clock. Another current track this morning just played. That was Jazzy and My People. Before that one, S Club 7 out of 2001. And Have You Ever? Let's stick with the new tracks. Here's the latest offering from Carly Rae Jepsen. She calls it Don't Leave Me on the Dance Floor.

Carly Rae Jepsen there, Don't Leave Me on the Dance Floor. Remember, at the turn of the hour this morning, just after 9 o'clock, we've got today's edition of the 5 at 9. I'll be playing you 5 tracks in a row. You need to listen, concentrate and reminisce about those tracks, because I want to know the year they were first released here in the UK. That's coming up, turn of the hour. Here's a new track from Stella Lafty. It's called Lean In, Kiss Me.

10 minutes away from 9 o'clock. David Guetta featuring Nicki Minaj just played the track Turn Me On from 2012. Before that one, a new release from Stella Lafty called Lean In, Kiss Me. The next track, released in October 1992, soared straight to the top of the UK singles chart, spending 2 weeks at number one. It was taken from their debut studio album, Duophonic. The track features an irresistibly catchy upbeat groove and soaring vocal harmonies that made it an instant chart-topping classic. His

you singing away to that one this morning as we were in the studio. What a great track. 1992, Charles and Eddie, Would I Lie to You. Let's take you back 10 years to 1982 with those Nutty Boys. Here's Madness and House of Fun. I'll see you at the turn of the hour with today's 5 at 9. Good morning.

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1: Animals can't speak to drivers. But if they could, they would be asking us, telling us by the sounds of it, to put our litter and fruit waste in the bin. Because roadside litter kills an estimated 3 million animals every year. No wonder they sound miffed. So let's lend them a paw. Let's take our rubbish with us and bin it properly. National Highways. And what's that? They said thanks very much.
2: If you drink a little, then drive, you risk losing your licence. You risk every day becoming more complicated.
3: How am I supposed to get to training, Dad? How am I supposed to...
2: You risk losing your job.
4: I'm going to have to let you go.
2: You risk your family not looking at you the same way.
3: I can't believe you did that.
2: You risk injuring someone.
5: Hello, I need an ambulance.
2: You risk being seen as a drink driver. Drink a little, risk a lot. Think.
1: There are two types of drive you can have on the motorway. One that feels like this. Or one that feels... like this. The difference is just a few little changes, like giving more space to the car in front or not hogging the middle lane, because being a little more considerate on the road actually reduces congestion and collisions, which transforms everyone's journey, so we all feel a little less and a lot more. National Highways.
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1: This is Marley in the morning.

a very, very sad day in music history. Today, back in 1978, Keith Moon, of course, drummer with The Who, died of an overdose of heminevrin prescribed to combat alcoholism. A post-mortem confirmed there were 32 tablets in his system, 26 of which were undissolved. Keith Moon attended a party the night before, organised by Paul McCartney for the launch of the Buddy Holly Story movie. Keith Moon played on all The Who albums from their debut album back in 1965, which was My Generation, to the 1978 Who Are You album, which was released 2 weeks before his death. We just played The Who from 1971 from The Who's next album, of course, that was the classic track Barbara O'Reilly. Remembering Keith Moon, died today back in 1978. That leads us to this morning's 5 at 9. I'm about to play you 5 tracks in a row. All you need to do is listen, reminisce a little bit, concentrate, and try and work out when the tracks were first released here in the UK. Let's get it underway this morning with Georgie Fame. The track was called Sitting in the Park. But what was the year? The 5 at 9.

0: So the first two tracks of this morning's 5 at 9 have just played. Track number 2, did you remember that one? That was Darts and Come Back My Love. Any idea of the year of release? And of course, we started your 5 at 9 with Georgie Fame's classic Sitting in the Park. I'm looking for an easy 2 out of 5 this morning to win you that very sought-after virtual gold star. Let's continue now with a track from Madonna. She called it True Blue. But what was the year?
1: The 5.

0: 2002. Let's do a very quick recap. 1966, 1978, 1986, 1994, and 2002. If you got two or more correct this morning, then congratulations, you've won yourself a virtual gold star. If not, don't worry about it. We'll give you another chance. Same time tomorrow, here on your favourite breakfast show, you can try again. Another new track up next, here's Shed 7. The track's called Stand Together.
1: This is Dave.

0: Carly in the morning. We'll be right back.
1: Animals can't speak to drivers. But if they could, they would be asking us, telling us by the sounds of it, to put our litter and fruit waste in the bin. Because roadside litter kills an estimated 3 million animals every year. No wonder they sound miffed. So let's lend them a paw. Let's take our rubbish with us and bin it properly. National Highways. And what's that? They said thanks very much.
2: If you drink a little, then drive, you risk losing your licence. You risk every day becoming more complicated.
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2: You risk losing your job.
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2: You risk your family not looking at you the same way.
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2: You risk injuring someone.
6: Hello, I need an ambulance.
2: You risk being seen as a drink driver. Drink a little, risk a lot. Think.
1: There are two types of drive you can have on the motorway. One that feels like this.

0: this. The difference is just a few little changes, like giving more space to the car in front or not hogging the middle lane, because being a little more considerate on the road actually reduces congestion and collisions, which transforms everyone's journey. So we all feel a little less and a lot more National Highways.
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0: After 25 minutes away from 10 o'clock, we're into the last 30-minute segment of The Breakfast Show this morning. Released in the UK in August 1998, The Cause vibrant dance pop remix of What Can I Do, remixed by Tintin Out, peaked at number 3 on the UK singles chart. The track was originally found in a different form on their multi-platinum second studio album, Talk on Corners. But this upbeat, shimmering makeover transformed the emotional track into an absolute radio and dance floor staple.
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0: Being Monday morning, I now get to introduce you to this week's featured classic album. Between now and Friday, we're going to be skipping through the album Can't Slow Down, which was the second solo studio album by American recording artist Lionel Richie. It was released on October the 14th, 1983 on Motown Records. It's since been certified diamond by the RIAA, selling over 10 million copies in the United States and over 20 million copies worldwide, making it Lionel Richie's best-selling album of all time and one of the best-selling albums in the 1980s. The album spawned no less than 5 singles, some of which we'll be playing throughout this week, and of course we've got maybe one or two of those hidden album gems. We're going to start with the first track released from the album, released in August 1983. Is the ever classic All Night Long.
4: Well, my-

So we just played the first track from this week's featured classic album, which of course is Lionel Richie's Can't Slow Down, the track we just played All Night Long. The track combined Lionel Richie's Commodore style with a Caribbean influence. The single reached number one on three Billboard charts, the pop, R&B and adult contemporary. In the UK, it peaked at number two on the singles chart, being kept from the top spot by Billy Joel's Uptown Girl. We'll be playing a second track from the album same time tomorrow here on your favourite breakfast station. Meanwhile, let's come up to date again. Here's Coe Wetzel featuring Ella Langley. The track's called

0: The time is fast approaching, 10 minutes away from 10 o'clock. A new release just played from Brandon Flowers called Tiger's Blood. Before that one, another new track from Co Wetzel featuring Ella Langley called Jaded. Let's do one more up-to-date track this morning and then perhaps one more classic before we end on our theme tune finish. Here's Alex Warren and Rescuer.
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0: released in the UK in September 1992. Dina Carroll's infectious dance pop track, Special Kind of Love, peaked at number 16 on the UK singles chart. Produced by the legendary American songwriting and production duo Clivels and Cole, the upbeat single later served as a standout track on a multi-platinum, multi-selling debut album called So Close. And the track brings us to the end of today's breakfast show. As always, thank you so much for your company. I'm going to be back tomorrow morning from 7 o'clock to do it all over again. I hope you're going to be here with me. We're going to finish with our theme tune. Finish. Today's theme tune comes from a former British television series about contemporary developments in the science and technology division. First transmitted on the 7th of July 1965 on BBC One, and it ran for 38 years. The original theme tune from 1965 to 1979 was by John Dankworth. The second theme tune in the series is the one we're playing today. It ran from 1980 through to 1985, and the music was by Richard Denton and Martin Cook. Today's theme tune finish, the 80s theme tune from Tomorrow's World. Have a great Monday. I'll see you tomorrow morning at 7.
1: Today's theme tune finish.

0: Dave Marley. We'll be back tomorrow. Have a great day.
1: Attention. Attention. Drop zone in 5, 4, 3, 2, 1. 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

Opening the show up on a Monday. The Wonders. That thing you do. Did you see the film, Tom Hanks? That was a film about that particular group. Anyway, it's Monday morning. Welcome, welcome, one and all, to the Daily Drop Tours. Great music coming your way with me, George Sharon. Thank you so much to the previous show. The seat's nice and warm, and we're off. We're up and running, so shut up and just dance with me.

Shut up and dance with me. Well, it's Monday. The kids are back at school. Ho ho! Well, some of them were back last week, weren't they? But by and large, most of them will be back to school by now. Which means, of course, travelling around in the morning and afternoon is going to be busy. Busier than usual. And I have to say, 6 weeks is great, isn't it, when you're driving around because the roads are fairly quiet because there's nobody rushing around in their Chelsea tractor taking their kids to school and then nipping off to Asda. You know what I mean? Yeah, most people having a lie in and letting the kids play on the PlayStations and stuff. But now, well, as I say, they're back to school, so we have to put up with the traffic again. And of course, we have to put up with all that parking, don't we? Where, you know, I'm just picking the kids up. Yeah, but you're parked over my drive and my dad's just had a heart attack and I need to get to the hospital. Yeah, but I'll only be 10 minutes. You know, that sort of behaviour where these people, because they've got kids in the school nearby, they're entitled to park wherever they want. Yeah, those people. A big hello to you as well. If you're on your way to drop your kids, pick your kids, take the dentist or whatever. And you know, one thing that gets me is our parents, you know, my wife and I, we'll be going on holiday in a couple of weeks' time. Now, bearing in mind, the kids have just had a 6 weeks holiday. We go on holiday and you find British families with their, you know, 7, 8-year-old kids in tow at the airport. And they take them out of school. Well, it's cheaper, you know, it's cheaper. Yeah. There's got to be a time when, you know, I want to go to an airport and not have to be inundated with kids running around playing aeroplanes and chasing each other and screaming and crying and, you know what it is. Anyway, the kids are back at school. What sort of weekend have you had? It's been a bit wet and windy, hasn't it? Windy on Saturday, wet on Sunday. Certainly was here in the northeast. And a big hello to Piers, who apparently fell out of bed. I'm sure he'll tell you all about it. But before that, let's have the voice of the beehive.

Oh, one of the old classics, Tina Turner and, of course, Private Dancer. Now, of course, this weekend was a Formula One weekend at Monza. I won't give you the results, but hey, well done to Pierre Gasly for getting it on pole position. First time ever for that man. And an Alpine on pole, my goodness, beating the Ferraris, the Williams, the Mercedes and all the rest, Red Bulls as well, to pole position. Man, he must have just had his foot to the floor and just hope for the best. I hope he stopped at the end when he got to the end of the straight, but great achievement. As I say, I won't tell you the race results in case you haven't watched it. I'm sure you'll catch up with it in good time, and we'll talk about it tomorrow. Now, talking about speed, Northumbria Police here in the northeast here have been criticised for some of their policies regarding these Suron electric bikes. Now, we all see them, kids pulling wheelies, thinking they're so cool until they fall off and crash and smack the back of their head. Pulling wheelies down the high street, driving on the pavements, just a scourge on society. And, you know, the thing is, what gets me is, where do they get the money to buy these things? Because these things are not cheap. Anyway, many police forces around the country have had a crackdown on these, and they are openly going around and seizing them because they're a mechanically propelled vehicle. And with a mechanically propelled vehicle being driven on a road, it has to be road legal, i.e. number plate, insurance, you know, helmet, that sort of stuff, license. But many of these people ride around in their balaclavas, which obviously is, you know, fireproof and crashproof, and their puffer jackets. Well, many, as I say, police forces are seizing these things. Northumbria Police has come under criticism because it's been seizing these things and then selling them at auction, presumably back to the people that took them off. But what's the point? If we want to get these things off the street, why are you reselling them? And that's the question that everybody's been asking. It's so much so, the mayor of the Northeast has got involved, as have the Police Complaints Commission got involved, to find out exactly what is going on. Why are these things being sold back to the very people who they're seizing them off? Is it a money-making scam? Get them into court? Get them sort of, you know, prosecuted for riding with no license, L-plate, insurance, all that sort of stuff? Seize the bike and then sell.

Now, many of us have had letters or emails about going paperless from our banks, from the energy suppliers, from just about everybody. For years, going paperless was presented as the greener choice. Print less, save trees, they said. Help protect the environment. But as more of our lives move on, researchers are highlighting that, well, the less visible cost of the digital world, the enormous amount of water needed to keep data centres running. Now, according to the energy supply agencies, large data centres can consume more than 5 million gallons of water per day, an amount which is, well, comparable to the needs of a community of about maybe 10,000 to 50,000 people. Even a medium-sized facility uses around 110 million gallons approximately, roughly the yearly consumption of 1,000 households. Now, the data center's operating costs in America were estimated to be around about 449 million gallons of water every day. That's a lot of water. So, going paperless may have reduced one kind of pressure, but digital doesn't necessarily mean impact-free. The resources powering our online world are largely invisible to us, and increasing that footprint is being measured not on sheet.

0: to paper, but by millions and millions of gallons of water. So next time you hook into the internet, just remember that.
1: Venga Airways, after takeoff, we'll pump up the sound system, because we're going...

0: Do you remember the Monkees? Yeah, there were a group of... well, there weren't even really a group, to be fair. They were put together for a TV programme by the same name, the Monkees, back in the 60s and 70s. And it was about a group of young men who all got together and formed a band. And they were so good, well, the band became a band, a real band, instead of one that was fictitiously put together for the TV. And, well, that was one of their tracks from their album, The Monkees, The Last Train to Clarksville. And, of course, I'm a Believer, you probably remember that one, I Want to Be Free, Forget That Girl, or there was a little bit of me and a little bit of you, and, of course, the theme from The Monkees, which is this one. Do you want to hear it? Why not? And he says, why not indeed?
1: Here we come.
0: Do you remember it now?
1: Walking down the

Do you remember that beautiful song there from the beautiful South? One Last Love Song, and before that, Tina Tickerum. Tina tickles them. Anyway, right, what sort of weekend have you had? Have you been out and about? It's the final weekend, of course, before the schools go back proper. So many people, I guess, would have been taking their kids out for, I guess, lunch or whatever. Well, if you were going out, you would probably have found most of the pubs packed because many people had the same idea. Let's all go out. It's the final Sunday before the kids go back to school. So, yeah, why don't we? So they did. I went to a place not far from Durham called the Duke of Wellington yesterday. It was heaving, absolutely heaving. Not a table that we had, so we went in, had a quick drink, and then went home and ordered one to take out. Because many pubs these days are ordering Sunday lunches to take home. You can go pick it up, put it in a bag, and bring it home. Like the Roadhouse at Beamish. They have a traditional Sunday lunch made proper. You can order online, browse the menu and choose what you want. Choose a pickup time, usually 20 to 40 minutes. And if you want to do that, all you got to do is go to the roadhousebeamish.co.uk. You can book a table or you can book your meal to be picked up, whichever is the better for you. It's the world, but don't forget, every time you use the internet, another gallon of water is used somewhere in the world. Yes. Anyway, let's climb up to the top of the hour. Remember this one, Love and Spoonful?

Now, I played that shout because if you have an illness, mental health illness, or anxiety, or worries, or stress, it's worth talking about. It's worth reaching out to friends, relatives, medical professionals. And the reason I mention that is because a good friend of mine, Tony Chapman, was a firefighter for the Tanningway Fire Rescue Service for 30 years. And during that 30 years, as you can imagine, he came across and saw an awful lot of awful things. And, well, it didn't have, it didn't leave him unscathed. As many firefighters are touched and troubled by what they saw. Tony's one, and he suffers from PTSD, and he won't mind me telling you that, because we made a film. It's called After the Sirens. And the film tells the story of Tony, how he joined the fire service, what his expectations were. And then, of course, when things went wrong and what he did to try and, I guess, hide what was going on with him because he didn't want to be seen to be weak. And I think this is something that we all need to listen to and watch. The reason I mention it's Tony's film, it's called After the Sirens, has been accepted at the Tees Valley International Film Festival 2026 as an official selection. It's up for an award for the best documentary, and I wish him all the luck in the world. It's one of those stories that needs to be told. It's one of those stories that you don't realise and know the facts, the true facts about, you know, what goes on and how the impact has an effect later in life, and that's exactly what's happened to Tony. The Tony Chapman story, After the Sirens, it's on at the Ark in Stockton. I'll give you the dates once I know them myself. It's up for an award, best documentary, and as I say, it tells the story of Tony and his fight and battle with PTSD, which is still ongoing. And I tell you what, when you watch it, if you don't cry, well, you're tough as nails. It's hard-hitting, really is. It really is. I'll find the song. We did write a song about it. It's called After the Sirens. I'll dig it out in a second. But first, here's Tears of Clown.

Indeed, indeed. Should you stay or should you go? All right, we just talked about After the Sirens, the film that I directed, which stars our good old friend Tony Chapman, and tells his story of how he's suffering and carrying the burden of being a firefighter for 30 years, suffers from PTSD. He's managing, he's doing okay, and the film, initially when we started thinking about the film, we were a bit concerned as to whether or not it might spark a reaction that we didn't really want. It might raise skeletons in his closet that he didn't want to see again. You know what I mean? But he did really, really well, and it's a heartfelt story. It's a story from Tony himself. He tells it, warts and all, and you can see the pain and the emotion on his face and in his eyes as he's telling his story. It's 25 minutes long. It's a short. It's just a documentary about, well, I say just, it's a documentary about how firefighters around the UK, and indeed all emergency service personnel and even the armed forces, have to face things that the normal run-of-the-mill general public don't get to face, and quite rightly. So it's traumatic. And I haven't been a policeman myself for a number of years, I know only too well some of the things that you can be faced with. So we did the video, we did the documentary, and we also did a song. So I'm going to play that song for you. I want you to listen to the words, because the words resonate. The words were put together by me and Tony, and they tell Tony's story. Even the dog that thinks he's Superman. So here it is, After the Sirens Fall.

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1: I like it because the music is just great. Lots of chat and lots of gossip and lots of interaction, all of it.
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0: From the depths of downtown County Durham, it's The Daily Drop with George Herron.

Earlier on, we were talking about school holidays and the schools returning and people going on holiday and vacation around the world. And, well, many of you have already done that this summer. And many of you will have visited an EU digital border system. The Britons are warning of fresh airport chaos as the entry rules tighten from September the 7th. Now, temporary relaxations on the borders and the biometric border system finishes on the 6th of September, with British passport holders warned to expect longer waits. What is the EES? Well, it's a system that was rolled out on April the 10th across the

Malta, Netherlands, Norway, Poland, Portugal, Slovakia, Slovenia, Spain, Sweden, and Switzerland. All of those countries are affected. So if you're travelling to any of those countries for the first time after today, well, you will be required to do have the photo taken, provide fingerprints, and answer some basic questions. So be prepared for a bit of a delay. Especially at some of the bigger airports, the more busy ones. Meanwhile, as we drop to the bottom of the hour, it's the Stray Cat Strut or the Love Cats, The Cure.

Now, as I mentioned earlier on, it was, of course, the Grand Prix weekend this weekend, the Italian Grand Prix over there in Monza. And, well, one particular driver, Lance Stroll, has made unwanted history at the Italian Grand Prix because he's become the first driver in Formula One to be knocked out of qualifying 100 times. Now, I said this when I was watching it. I said to my wife, he doesn't deserve a seat. The Aston Martin driver has now been eliminated in the first qualifying session on more than 100 times, which is more than a third of his Grand Prix career. Stroll's record has reignited a debate over whether he deserves a seat in the car. Critics argue that his performances are simply not good enough for Formula One and that his billionaire father's ownership of the team is the only reason he's still on the grid. Now, supporters point to his 3 podiums and pole position in Turkey 2020. Well, that's 6 years ago, and it proves that he has talent. Yeah, 6 years ago he might have had talent, but the consistency isn't there, isn't it? Is Stroll the worst driver on the grid, or is he just unlucky? Well, here's the truth. 100 Q1 exits is a shocking statistic, but Stroll has shown flashes of brilliance. The debate over his F1 place won't be settled anytime soon, however. So here's the question. Is Stroll the worst driver on the grid, or is he just a victim of circumstance? Well, I think he's the worst driver on the grid. He's not a victim of circumstance at all. He's only there because his dad owns the team. And it's a typical one of those, daddy owns the team. Daddy's bought me. Stroll, the father, only bought the team so that his son could be in Formula One. It's the only reason he bought it. So as soon as Lance Stroll gets kicked out of the seat and somebody better gets put in there, you can almost guarantee that Mr. Stroll will sell the team. Watch this space.

Now, one of the great things, of course, over the course of the weekend at the Formula One in Monza was the sight of Schumacher's Ferrari being wheeled out and driven by Sebastian Vettel. Sebastian Vettel, of course, you'll remember the four-time world champion German driver who went into retirement some years back. Well, he got to drive the iconic car, the car driven by Michael Schumacher himself. And of course, if you're a fan, you'll know the fate of Schumacher, you know, who has been suffering from a catastrophic head injury, which, believe it or not, happened when he was skiing all those years, driving around racing tracks at 200 miles an hour. And there he is, you know. So he's been seated into the Ferrari it's the 2002 Ferrari, and it will be the first time that Vettel had driven one of Schumacher's Formula One cars. So it was quite a momentous moment for the German driver. And if you got to see it on Sky or whatever channel you're watching on, it was quite amazing. And to hear the engine again. Oh, come on, bring those cars back. Bring them back. That's what we want to hear at Formula One. Proper V12s.

The other day, I was in Durham City Centre. It was Market Day. It was last Friday, I think it was. And there was a guy there selling honey. And he had a beehive, like a glass version of it. So you could see the bees busying away at the beehive. And they were fascinating to watch. Now, when you see bees floating around, you know, the red and black things with a big fluffy bottom, they're not honeybees. They're bumblebees. Completely different thing. Honeybees, well, a honeybee is a great little thing. They're like black. They look like, you might think they're a wasp or a hornet or something, but they're bumblebees. They're honeybees. Now, a honeybee lives 40 days. Yeah, it pollinates 150,000 flowers and makes less than a spoonful of honey. Now, for you, it's a spoonful of honey. But for a bee, it's the whole life. And when you watch them in the hive and you see the queen bee lays 200 eggs a day. That's a lot of eggs. And we were watching the queen in this hive going around looking for the little honeycombs and empty one and laying an egg into it. Fantastic to watch. And the guy was telling us about how the queen will eventually lay a replacement for her, and it will be fed royal jelly, and it will turn into a queen bee. Then they have a battle. Usually the old lady dies and the young lady takes over, and they've got a new bee. But I didn't know that. 40 days, that's all they live. So a spoonful of honey may seem a small thing to us, but for a bee, it's a lifetime of work. So respect the bees, eh? Respect the bees. Anyway, look at the time. We're climbing up the top of the show, top of the hour. Let's have a bit of this from the Thompson Twins.

You're a real gone kid, and I'm a real gone presenter. That's me done, ladies and gentlemen. Thank you so much for tuning in to The Daily Drop. I'll be back again tomorrow, and we'll do it all again. But for now, you go and enjoy the rest of the day. Do whatever you're going to do with a smile on your face. I'll see you back tomorrow. Playing us out, it's got to be Tony's song, because Tony's up there. He's up for an award, and I forgot to mention, in the same billing, he's up there with Brenda Blethyn, Vera, of course, and Ricky Tomlinson from the Royal Family. So he's mixing amongst the biggins. You take care of yourself. Playing us out, it's After the Sirens. See you shortly.

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6: Hi there, welcome along to another edition of That 70s Sound with me, Dave Edwards. All the usual things, of course. We've got our TV Times as a TV theme from the 1970s. Got a music chain quiz. You'll need a piece of paper and a pen for that. Got some movie magic for you. And this hour, we're going back to the year of 1978. And, of course, we finish our hour with our 12-inch disco remix. Theme-wise, well, it's quite simple. It's UK number ones by Americans.
7: It's Dave Edwards, Solid Gold.
6: Yes, our theme is UK number ones by Americans. And we start off with a lady by the name of Frida Payne. Now that you're-

That's Frida Payne starting us off, and that's from 1970, and of course it's Band of Gold. Song was written by former Motown producers Holland, Dozier and Holland. And it got to number one here in the UK and stayed there for a total of 6 weeks. Now, I've totted it all up. In the 70s, there were 54 number ones here in the UK sung or performed by Americans. So, unfortunately, we won't be able to fit them all in. But we'll have a go at getting you some of the best ones, all right? Here's one, again, from 1970. It's Elvis Presley and The Wonder of You.

Recorded live at the International Hotel Las Vegas in Nevada in February 1970, that's Elvis Presley and The Wonder of You. It was released in April of 70 and got to number one in the UK and stayed there, like Frida Payne, for 6 weeks. Other number ones by Americans in 1970 were Wandering Star by Lee Marvin, Bridge Over Troubled Water by Simon & Garfunkel, Spirit in the Sky by Norman Greenbaum, Tears of a Clown by Smokey Robinson and the Miracles, and Voodoo Child by Jimi Hendrix. In 1971, Dawn had a hit with Knock Three Times, which stayed at number one here in the UK for 5 weeks. Hey,

0: It was the 10th of April 1971 when that particular song, Knock Three Times by Dawn, got to number one here in the UK. And as I say, stayed there for 5 weeks. If you have the single, look at the cover. There are four people on the cover. They are not the people who sang the song. I don't know who they are, but they're just models, okay? The song was sung actually by three people. Tony Orlando, whose real name is Michael Cassavetes, and two ladies, Tony Wine and Linda November. Other number ones by Americans in 1971. Well, there was I'm Still Waiting from Dinah Ross and Hey Girl, Don't Bother Me by The Tams. And that brings us around to this, TV Times.
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0: Yes, it's the TV Times. And as you know, this is where we take you back to the 1970s, and in particular to the TV shows. Now, perhaps you have a fond memory of a particular TV show. Well, you never know, we may be playing that theme for you right now, here on TV Times. For our TV theme, we go back to 1970 and a track by CCS, which was called Whole Lotta Love and was used as the theme tune to Top of the Pops on BBC Television.

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1: This is That 70s Sound and More with Dave Edwards.

Diana Ross, of course, and I'm Still Waiting. And as I mentioned, that got to number one in 1971. Got to number one and stayed there for 4 weeks. The song was written and produced by Deke Richards, and it appeared on Diana Ross's 1970 album called Everything Is Everything. The song not only reached number one here in the UK, but also in the Republic of Ireland. But it didn't do very much in the United States for some reason. It only got to number 63 on the Billboard Hot 100, and number 40 on the Billboard R&B charts, and number 71 on the US Cashbox charts. So not doing too well there, but as I said, number one here in the UK and the Republic of Ireland. We turn now to 1972 and a song that got to number one here in the UK for Don McLean. He not only sang it, he also wrote it. The song is all about Vincent van Gogh. And of course, it's called Vincent. Starry, starry.

Of course, it's Can the Can from 1973, Suzy Quatro, and a song written by Mike Chapman and Nicky Chinn, and produced by them alongside Mickey Most for Rack Records. And that stayed at number one here in the UK just for 1 week. You know, I'm finding it quite difficult to choose the records to play in this show because there's so many good number ones by Americans. For instance, in 73, there was Tie a Yellow Ribbon by Tony Orlando and Dawn. There was 12th of Never by Donny Osmond. Again, Young Love by Donny Osmond. And Daydream by David Cassidy. But now we move on to 1974 and a song by George McRae, Rock Your Baby. After this, we'll be doing our music chain quiz, so get yourself a piece of paper and pen ready, all right?

0: has George McRae and Rock Your Baby from 74 got to number one in here in the UK and stayed there for 3 weeks. The song itself was written by Harry Wayne Casey and Richard Finch of KC and the Sunshine Band. Right now it's time for the Music Chain Quiz.
1: We play gold just for you, the Music Chain.
0: Yes, it's the Music Chain Quiz. Five questions or five links to answer. So if you're having a go, good luck.
2: First link.
0: The song Doctor My Eyes was a hit for whom?
2: Second link.
0: Lola by The Kinks was a hit in which year?
2: Third link.
0: The song Candle in the Wind by Elton John was taken from which album?
2: Fourth link.
0: In which city did Hall and Oates meet?
2: Fifth link.
0: But finally, which group had the albums called Destiny, Triumph and Victory?
1: The Music Chain.
0: So there you are, those are the five questions or five links you have to answer. And as ever, I'll be back later in the hour to bring you all the answers.

They're all the Stylistics from 1975, and can't give you anything, in brackets, but my love. And that stayed at number one here in the UK for 3 weeks. Again, I'm spoilt for choice for choosing a record from 1975 that was at number one by an American. We've got Tammy Wynette, Stand By A Man, Ms. Grace, Times, If My Telly Savalas, Tears On My Pillow, Johnny Nash, and I Only Have Eyes For You, Art Garfunkel. Right, we move on to 1976, and the choice is a little less here. There was only three number ones by Americans in that year. There was If You Leave Me Now by Chicago, there was When a Child is Born by Johnny Mathis, and there was this one by the Four Seasons. It stayed at number one here in the UK for 2 weeks. Of course, it's December '63.

0: Four Seasons, of course, and a song called December 63, in brackets, Oh What a Night. December 63, which was a hit in 1976 in January. Very confusing. Right, that all brings us around to this, a bit of movie magic.
1: It's now time to bring you some movie magic.
0: For movie magic, we're going back to 1978 and a film that was called Grease. And I've taken a track off the soundtrack here. It's by John Travolta and Olivia Newton-John. Of course, it's You're the One That I Want. And this particular track stayed at number one here in the UK for 9 weeks.
2: Sandy?
3: Tell me about it, Sturge.

0: That was Movie Magic.
1: This is Dave Edwards with That 70s Sound.

Nice to hear that again. That's from 1977. Of course, it's Manhattan Transfer and Chanson d'Amour. They actually recorded that in one take. That was it. No going back. That's the one we're going to use. And became a hit all around the world. And of course, it got to number one here in UK. Other number ones by Americans in 77. Well, we could have had Don't Give Up On Us, David Soul, Free from Denise Williams, Lucille, Kenny Rogers, I Feel Love, Donna Summer. In fact, that's coming up later on. And we've got Float On by The Floaters, Way Down by Elvis Presley, and Silver Lady again by David Soul. Right, we move on to 1978 and a song that was a hit for the Commodores, and it was a number one here in the UK for 5 weeks. Of course, it's the Three Times a Lady. After this, we've got our music chain quiz answers for you. Bang.

0: Released by Motown, written, of course, by Lionel Richie, and that, of course, is Three Times a Lady. And it not only got to number one here in the UK, it got to number one in Australia, in the USA, in Ireland, and in New Zealand. Right now, as promised, here are the answers to our Music Chain quiz.
1: We play gold just for you, the Music Chain.
0: Yes, if you had a go at our Music Chain quiz, it's time for me to bring you all the answers. So let's see how you did, OK?
2: First link.
0: The song Doctor My Eyes was a hit for whom? Well, that, of course, was Jackson Browne.
2: Second link.
0: Lola by the Kinks was a hit in which year? Well, that, of course, was 1970.
2: Third link.
0: The song Candle in the Wind by Elton John was taken from which album? Well, the album in question is Goodbye Yellow Brick Road.
2: Fourth link.
0: In which city did Hall & Oates meet? Well, that was Philadelphia.
2: Fifth link.
0: And finally, which group had the albums called Destiny, Triumph and Victory? Well, that, of course, was the Jacksons.
1: The Music Chain.
0: So there you are, all the answers revealed for you. Let me just remind you, as ever, that, of course, if you want another go, listen again, because we have a quiz every time we come on air.
1: The Music.

Gloria Gaynor, of course, and that's from 1979, another American who got to number one on the UK chart. Other Americans who made it to number one in 79, well, there was Heart of Glass from Blondie, there was Sunday Girl from Blondie, there was Ring My Bell from Anita Ward, and Dr. Hook with When You're in Love with a Beautiful Woman.

0: Dr. Hook from 1979 and When You're in Love with a Beautiful Woman, written by a guy who has the brilliant name of Even Stevens. And that brings us round to this.
1: And now it's time for the Disco 12-incher.
0: Yes, it's last track time, and I mentioned earlier I Feel Love by Donna Summer from 1977. It reached number one in the UK, stayed on the chart at number one for 4 weeks, and that's the track we're going out with as our disco remix. Donna Summer's I Feel Love. Now, I just hope that you have enjoyed our look at UK number ones by Americans. So many tracks I could have put in but didn't. I'm sure there are some tracks you thought, why did he play that? But there were so many to try and fit into just the 1 hour. But hopefully you enjoyed what we have played for you. And with that, just remains for me to say thank you for listening to me, Dave Edwards, and this, that 70 sound. And of course, I'll finish with my usual thing of saying look after yourselves and be good.

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1: Hello again, this is me, Sandy M, with another edition of Pop Decades. For the next hour, we have some great tracks. We kicked off with a track from 1987, George Harrison, and Got My Mind Set On You. Let's continue now with a track from 1983. Here's Heaven 17.
0: 1983. Up next.

the vocals of Julian Coe, who is the ex-lead singer of The Teardrop Explodes. That track was called World Shut Your Mouth. And before that, with Heaven 17 and Temptation from 1983. Let's continue now with Madonna from 1990.

0: Andre there from 1996 with Mysterious Girl, and before that with Madonna and Justify My Love from 1990, which leads us to this week's edition of Retro Rewind. Three tracks back to back from those 60s. Let's kick off with the Kinks.
1: Sandy M's Retro Rewind.

0: 1979 there with The Clash and London's Calling. And before that, from 1978, it was the Boomtown Rats with Like Clockwork. Stepping forward to 2001 now with Depeche Mode.
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0: 2008, that was the Kings of Leon and Closer. And before that, from 2001, it was Free Love by Depeche Mode. Which leads us to this edition of the Time Tunnel. I've picked the top three from February 1972.
1: Sandy M's Time Tunnel. 1972.

1 month ago today, I was happy as a lark. But now, I go for walks, to the movies, maybe to the park. I have a seat on the same old bench to watch the children play. You know, tomorrow is their future. But for me, just another day. They all gather around me. They seem to know my name. We laugh, tell a few jokes, but it still doesn't ease my pain. I know I can't hide from a memory, though day after day I've tried. I keep saying, she'll be back, but today, again I've

0: So that was this week's Time Tunnel, the top three from February 1972. At number three was the Shy Lights and Have You Seen Her? At number two with T-Rex and Telegram Sam. And at number one from February of 1972, you've just heard Chicory Tip and Son of My Father, which sadly leaves us with the last track of today's show. As always, I'm going to finish with a Sandy M's 12-incher. This track came out in 1990. It's Lonnie Gordon and Happening All Over Again. Thank you so much for your company. I'll catch you same time next week. Bye for now.
1: This is Sandy's 12-incher finish. See you next time.

0: Sandy M's Pop Decades. Dave Marley's Classic Chart Rundown. Taking you back in time. The music you grew up with.
1: So welcome along to another edition of the Classic Chart Rundown with myself, Dave Marley, right here on your favourite radio station, where we pick a top 20 chart anywhere from four decades, the 60s, 70s, 80s or the 90s, and we bring you the top 20 of that year, this month, for the next hour. What will the year be today? Stick around and find out.
0: Bringing back the memories with Dave Marley. 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

0: And so Heaven 17 dropped down one space from last week's 17 to this week's number 18 with Crushed by the Wheels of Industry. And at this week's
1: number 17,
0: it's a brand new entry from Susie and the Banshees.

0: And so a brand new entry at this week's number 17 from Susie and the Banshees and Dear Prudence. Another new entry at this week's number 16 for Soft Cell and Soul Inside. Another new entry at this week's number 15 for Public Image Limited and This Is Not a Love Song. And it's up from last week's number 16 to this week's
1: number 14
0: for Moniaka.

0: And it's a climb of two spaces from last week's number 16 to this week's number 14 for Monyaka and Godiaka, Go to the Top. And it's up from last week's number 19 to this week's number 13 for David Essex and Tahiti. And it's up from last week's number 20 to this week's
1: number 12
0: for New Order.

0: It's on your order to climb 8 spaces from last week's number 20 to this week's number 12 with Blue Monday as we continue the chart rundown from September 1983. And it's down from last week's number 7 to this week's
1: number 11
0: for Modern Romance.

0: So it's a fall of four spaces from last week's number 7 to this week's number 11 for Modern Romance and Walking in the Rain as we enter the top 10 of September 1983. And it's a fall of one space from last week's number 9 to this week's
1: number 10
0: for Status Quo.

And so, status quo, fall down one space from last week's number 9 to this week's number 10 with Old Rag Blues. And it's up 2 spaces from last week's number 11 to this week's...

0: episode to climb of two spaces from last week's number 11 to this week's number 9 for Big Country and Chance. And it's up four spaces from last week's number 12 to this week's
1: number 8
0: for Kajagoogoo.

0: And so Kaja Gugu climbed four spaces from last week's number 12 to this week's number 8 with Big Apple. And it's down one space from last week's number 6 to this week's
1: number 7
0: for Ryan Paris.

0: And so Ryan Parrish drops down one space from last week's number 6 to this week's number 7 with Dolce Vita as we continue the chart rundown of September 1983. And it's down one space from last week's number 5 to this week's
1: number 6
0: for Genesis.

0: And so Genesis dropped down one space from last week's number 5 to this week's number 6 with Mama. And it's a fall of one space also for Paul Young this week to this week's...
1: number

0: And so Paul Young drops down one space from last week's number four to this week's number five with Come Back and Stay. We're one track outside the top three of September 1983. And it's down from last week's number three to this week's
1: number four
0: for Peebo Bryson and Roberta Flack.

0: And so Peabo Bryson and Roberta Flack dropped down one space from last week's number three to this week's number four with Tonight I Celebrate My Love, as we step inside the top three of September 1983. And it's a climb of five spaces from last week's number eight to this week's
1: number three
0: for David Bowie.

0: And so David Bowie climbs 5 spaces from last week's number 8 to this week's number 3 with Modern Love. We're one track away from finding out what was number 1 in September of 1983. And at this week's
1: number 2,
0: it's a non-mover for UB40.

0: And so it's a non-mover at this week's number two for UB40 and Red Red Wine. We're moments away from finding out what was number one in September of 1983. Before we do, let's do a recap of the top 10. And so it was down one space from last week's number 9 to this week's number 10 for Status Quo and Old Rag Blues. Up two spaces from last week's number 11 to this week's number 9 for Big Country and Change. Up four spaces from last week's 12 to this week's number 8 for Kajagoogoo and Big Apple. And it falls down from last week's number 6 to this week's number 7 for Ryan Paris and Dolce Vita. Down from last week's number 5 to this week's number 6, Genesis and Mama. Down from last week's number 4 to this week's number 5, Paul Young and Come Back and Stay. And down from last week's number 3 to this week's number 4 for Peebo Bryson and Roberta Flack. Tonight, I celebrate my love. Inside the top 3, up from last week's number 8 to this week's number 3 for David Bowie and Modern Love. And it's a non-mover at this week's number 2 for UB40 and Red Red Wine. The track that was number 1, September of 1983.
1: Britain's number 1
0: is Culture Club and Karma Chameleon. I'll see you next time.

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3: Animals can't speak to drivers, but if they could, they would be asking us, telling us by the sounds of it, to put our litter and fruit waste in the bin. Because roadside litter kills an estimated 3 million animals every year. No wonder they sound miffed. So let's lend them a paw. Let's take our rubbish with us and bin it properly. National Highways. And what's that? 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
4: If you drink a little, then drive, you risk losing your licence. 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
4: 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Drink a little, risk a lot. 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
3: There are two types of drive you can have on the motorway. One that feels like this. Or one that feels... like this. The difference is just a few little changes, like giving more space to the car in front or not hogging the middle lane. Because being a little more considerate on the road actually reduces congestion and collisions, which transforms everyone's journey. So we all feel a little less and a lot more. National Highways.
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0: 40. Well, hello, welcome to another Mystery Top 40. This is Paul Baker with you for the next 60 minutes, counting down the 40 biggest sellers from this week in a mystery year. Somewhere today in the 2010s. All you have to do is try and figure out what the year is before the number one song. So let's get started.
1: Number 39. 39.
0: And here's a former number one song. Spending 1 week at the top of the charts in our mystery year, spending 16 weeks in the top 40. This week, Sigma at 39.

This is the Mystery Top 40 at number 39, Sigma, former number one, Nobody to Love. We'll continue the countdown and bring you the big numbers all the way to the number one song. Let's have another former number one for you on the Mystery Top 40 right now. Here's Rita Ora at 31, I Will Never Let You Down.

our mystery year, Rita Ora spent 1 week at number one with I Will Never Let You Down. This week on the countdown, she's number 31. Next up, we've got another former number one song for you. This time, it spent 1 week at number one, then it spent 2 weeks at number one, and then it spent another 1 week at number one. This week on the countdown, in the top 20,

The Vamps and Demi Lovato, Somebody to You, number 19 on the Mystery Top 40. Before that, Pharrell Williams, who spent four non-consecutive weeks at number one with Happy, number 22 on the countdown this week. Just outside the top 10, we're into the top

0: ones on the chart show this week, the Mystery Top 40. Oliver Heldens and Becky Hill at number 15, spending 1 week at number one in our mystery year. Gecko Overdrive and Stand By for the top 10.
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2: Number 10.

Another former number one from our mystery year on the Mystery Top 40. Down two places to number 10 this week. Ed Sheeran and Sing. Somewhere in the 2010s on the countdown today, but what is the year? Here comes Jess Glynn, going down two places from last week's number 7. This is right here at number 9.

It's a former number one. In fact, it's last week's number one. Down 7 places for Rixton on the Mystery Top 40. Me and My Broken Hearts. Before that, Jess Glynn down 2 from 7 to 9 with Right Here. Get ready for another former number one. Down 4 places from last week's number 3 for Will I Am.

0: Air. We got our hands up in the air. Everybody in the party. We party like it's everybody's birthday day.
1: This is the Mystery Top 40 with Will.i.am down four places at number seven. It's my birthday. And here's a new entry, but not the highest, for Charlie XCX at number six. Boom clap. Yuck.

0: Reaching its peak position in the first week, it's a new entry for Charlie XCX, Boom Clap at number 6. The Mystery Top 40 Top 5 is next.
1: What is the year? Paul Baker with the Mystery Top 40. Yeah.

0: Guess what? Another former number one on the Mystery Top 40. Down from last week's two to this week's five, Ariana Grande and Iggy Azalea with Problem, and here's George Ezra.
1: Number four.

0: George Ezra, Budapest, on its way to its peak position of number 3, climbing one place from last week's 5 to this week's number 4. This is the Mystery Top 40, and the top 3 biggest sellers are coming up next. There's still 2 new entries to come as well. Stand by for Ella Henderson. Ghost is a climber of one place to number 3, and that's on the way right after this.
1: Paul Baker with the Mystery Top 40.
2: Number 3.

It's the former number one for Ella Henderson, this week going back up the charts to number three, climbing one place from last week's number four, That's Ghost. And here comes a new entry for Magic.

0: At number two, a new entry, but not the highest. Next week, it will climb that extra place and reach the number one position. Magic and Rude. Stand by for this week's number one and the reveal of today's mystery year.
1: What is the year? Paul Baker with the mystery top 40.
0: And now the full top 40 countdown. 40 to number one. At 40, a new entry, Cher Lloyd and Sirens. At 39, Sigma, Nobody to Love. 38, Ed Sheeran with Don't. At 37, it's Kaiser with Hideaway. 36, MKTO with Classic. At 35, 5 Seconds of Summer with Don't Stop. If I Go, Ella Eyre is at number 34. 33, Milky Chance and Stolen Dance. At 32, Paloma Faith, Only Love Can Hurt Like This. And at number 31, it's Rita Ora with I Will Never Let You Down. And now, here we go with the mystery top 30. At number 30, Tiesto and Wasted. 29, Clean Bandit and Jess Glynn with Rather Be. 28 is Ed Sheeran and Thinking Out Loud. 27, Idina Menzel and Let It Go. 26, Jason Derulo and Snoop Dogg with Wiggle. At 25, Fuse, ODG and Sean Paul with Dangerous Love. Number 24, Iggy Azalea and Charlie XCX with Fancy. 23 is Calvin Harris and Summer. 22, Pharrell Williams with Happy. And at number 21, it's Coldplay with A Sky Full of Stars. Going to reveal the mystery year for you very soon. And first, though, here's your 20. At number 20, John Legend with All of Me. Number 19, The Vamps and Demi Lovato, Somebody to You. At number 18, Ex-Ambassadors and Jungle. That's a new entry. 17, Nicole Scherzinger with Your Love. At 16, Sia with Chandelier. 15, Oliver Heldens and Becky Hill with Gecko Overdrive. New at 14, Neon Jungle with Louder. At 13, Sam Smith and Stay With Me. At number 12, a re-entry for MK and Alana with Always. And at number 11, it's Mr. Probs and Waves. And now, here's your top 10 biggest sellers from this week in our mystery year. At number 10, down two places, Ed Sheeran with Sing. At number 9, also down two, Jess Glynn with Right Here. Last week's number 1, down 7, Rixton, Me and My Broken Heart. Number 7, down 4, will.i.am and Cody Wise with It's My Birthday. At number 6, it's a new entry for Charlie XCX with Boom Clap. At number 5, down 3, Ariana Grande and Iggy Azalea with Problem. At number 4, climbing 1, George Ezra with Budapest. At number 3, also climbing 1, Ella Henderson with Ghost. And at number 2, a new entry for Magic with Rude. And that means we've got a new number one, and it's the highest new entry, going straight in for Cheryl Cole and Tiny Temper. This is Crazy Stupid Love from today's mystery year, 2014.
1: Paul Baker with the mystery top 40.
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1: Number one.

0: The Mystery Top 40. What is the year?
1: Oh. Animals can't speak to drivers. But if they could, they would be asking us, telling us by the sounds of it, to put our litter and fruit waste in the bin. Because roadside litter kills an estimated 3 million animals every year. No wonder they sound miffed. So let's lend them a paw. Let's take our rubbish with us and bin it properly. National Highways. And what's that? They said thanks very much.
2: If you drink a little, then drive, you risk losing your licence. You risk every day becoming more complicated.
3: How am I supposed to get to training, Dad? How am I supposed to...
2: You risk losing your job.
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2: You risk your family not looking at you the same way.
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2: You risk injuring someone.
6: Hello, I need an ambulance.
2: You risk being seen as a drink driver. Drink a little, risk a lot. Think.
1: There are two types of drive you can have on the motorway. One that feels like this. Or one that feels... like this. The difference is just a few little changes, like giving more space to the car in front or not hogging the middle lane, because being a little more considerate on the road actually reduces congestion and collisions, which transforms everyone's journey, so we all feel a little less and a lot more. National Highways.
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4: 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Well, here we go.
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0: Amazingly, that was one of the less popular songs from Smokey Robinson and the Miracles, with very little chart success at all in 1966 for that happy, soulful track called Whole Lotta Shaking in My Heart.
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0: one of the best reggae tracks ever. It was UB40 who got to number one in the UK charts and across the pond in America and Canada, as well as number one in New Zealand, Ireland and the Netherlands, and a number two in Australia, when they were extolling the virtues of red, red wine.
1: Thank you very much.
2: You have an incredible singing voice, and I'm not just saying that.
0: Well, somebody did. Coming up after the next song, we'll be having today's Baffling Beatles bit.

0: Yeah, the Patti Smith Group in 1978 with a track that was co-written by Patti and Bruce Springsteen called Because the Night.
1: Ah, get me out of here!
0: And now on the Happy Hour Show, it's time for today's Baffling Beatles bit. See if you can work out which Beatles song this is from the short clip that you're about to hear. Let's hear that again, shall we?
2: Yes, Master.
0: And we'll be revealing the answer and playing the whole track for you right after the next song.

0: Well, I'd forgotten all about that 1976 song until now. Surprisingly, it was a British singer-songwriter from Brighton with that track about a 1974 boxing match between Muhammad Ali and George Foreman, which Ali won, and it all took place in Zaire.
1: Oh!
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3: He looks in a bad way. Has he had a medical check?
4: Yes, 30 shillings for a new truss.
0: So, how did you get on with today's baffling Beatles bit? Well, the title of today's song by the Fab Four was Can't Buy Me Love. And we'll be playing that track in just a moment with a little bleep where the Beatles bit starts. Well done to you if you got the answer right, and you can award yourself 10 groovy happy hour points.

0: Well, our Baffling Beatles bit for today featured the Fab Four's 1964 international number one hit single, Can't Buy Me Love.
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0: Well, first the Beatles, then the Rolling Stones. I'm spoiling you today, aren't I? Taking us back to 1978, when Mick and the boys were singing Miss You. Aww. Oh, stop it. It's only a song.
1: Charles, Charles, you're back.
2: Yes. Would you mind scratching it? Oh, how I've missed that. Seems years. Years since I was home on leave last. And how are the children? All I know of them is what you've written to me. Emily, how's she? And Peter, Roger, Sydney, Jonquil, Rupert, and Buster. How's young Buster? Is he in long trousers yet? Is he going out with the girls? Does he look like me?
1: Buster's the dog, darling.
0: It's time now for two upbeat songs that you wouldn't normally get to hear on the radio. They might be flip sides or album tracks or just A-sides that didn't make it, with one from the 1960s and one from the 70s. Our thanks as always to John Holman for today's Rare Record Revival double bill.

feel good non-hit songs from the huge collection belonging to our rare records expert John Holman. The first track we heard was called Gotta See My Baby Every Day, sung by the lovely Sandy Shaw back in 1965, which was a track from her album simply called Sandy. The second song was by the versatile singer-songwriter Don McLean, with the title track from his 1977 album Prime Time. And our thanks again, as always, to John Holman for providing the music on today's Rare Record Revival Double Bill.

0: number one hit in the USA and Canada and a number six in New Zealand. But here in the UK, that song got nowhere at all for some strange reason, when in 1967 the Association were feeling windy. I'm really sorry, ladies and gentlemen. I've got two sound effects labelled windy, and I obviously picked the wrong one. I should have used this one. Please accept my humble apologies for that unforgivable mistake. Rest assured that I shall make sure it never happens again.
1: Oh, no!
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0: singer-songwriter Doris Troy, affectionately known as Mama Soul, and in 1964 she was asking, what you gonna do about it?
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0: This has been Jolly Jim Stevens' Happy Hour Show. I hope you'll be able to join us again next time for lots more fun and upbeat oldies. 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

0: That was The Chemical Brothers, Go. And just before that, we had Olivia Dean, So Easy. Hi, I'm Freya, and I'm with you from 5 till 7pm with Beats and Fanta heading your way. We've got amazing tracks lined up, so stay tuned. We're starting off strong with The Police, Every Breath You Take, Ed Sheeran, Sapphire. But just before that, we've got Freya Sky, Silent Treatment.
1: Cool, and I played it dumb. Don't you think I'm a little too young to be messed with like that?

That was ABBA, Voulez-Vous. And just before that, we had Robbie Williams, Rock DJ. Coming up next, we have Aqua, Dr. Jones. We've got The Clash coming up. But just before that, we've got Honey, I Believe.

Monday evenings with Freya. 2 hours of beats and banter on NE3 Radio. 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

That was Snap, Rhythm is a Dancer. And just before that, we had Agua, Dr. Jones. Coming up next, we've got Kate Bush, Running Up That Hill, The Lars, There She Goes. But just before that, we've got Stevie Wonder featuring Ariana Grande. It's Faith.

That was Whitney Houston, I Wanna Dance With Somebody. And just before that, we had Lolly and Mickey. And just before that one, we had Dolly Parton, Jolene. Coming up next, we've got the Everly Brothers, Wake Up Little Susie. We've got one of my absolute favourites, it's Bruce Springsteen, Dancing in the Dark. But just before that, we've got Aerosmith, I Don't Wanna Miss a Thing.

the Everly Brothers. Quite an old one for you there. Coming up next is a very special request for Carl in South Shields. It's the President of the United States of America, Lump.

That was Alex Warren, Passenger. And just before that, we had Stella Lefty, Boston. And just before that one, it was Olivia Rodrigo, Stupid Song. Don't forget, you can get us on social media, Facebook, Instagram, TikTok, X, and Threads. And while there, give us a like, share, and a follow. Coming up next, we've got Pink Panthers, Girl Like Me, Olivia Dean, Man I Need. But before that is Haven, I Run.

That was Pink Panther's Girl Like Me. Coming up next, we've got Teddy Swims, The Door, Dua Lipa, Illusion. But just before that, we've got Justin Bieber featuring Nicki Minaj, Beauty and the Beast.

That was Teddy Swims, The Door. Coming up next, we have Madness, Baggy Trousers. We've got Justin Timberlake coming up, but just before that is Fleur East, Saf.

That was Taylor Swift, All Too Well. Thank you so much for tuning in, and I'll be back next week, same time, 5 till 7pm with Beats and Banter. I'm leaving you now with this last track, Will Young, Leave Right Now. Have a fabulous rest of your day, and I will see you all next week. Bye bye.

the Jacksons. I blame it on the boogie. A massive thank you to Freya for 2 hours of beats and banter. I am now sitting in the hot seat, keeping you company until 10 p.m. on tonight's Monday Music Hub. 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I've got ABBA on its way. The London Boys are also on their way, but before that, it's a Pet Shop Boys with Heart.

It's Journey. Don't stop believing on your Monday evening. Don't forget you can get us on the socials, Facebook, Instagram, TikTok, X and Threads. And while you're there, give us a like, follow and a share. I've got Gavin Newman with We Are Glass on its way, Redbox for America. But here's a bit of cheese from the 90s. It's Pat and Mick with I Haven't Stopped Dancing Yet.

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2: 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And while you're there, why not give us a like, follow, and a

It's Taylor Day and Talk to My Heart. And before that, we had Gavin Newman, We Are Glass. Right, let's have a quick look at what national day it is today here in the UK and across the globe. It's National Acorn Squash Day, which celebrates the seasonal autumn vegetable. It's also National Grandma Moses Day, which recognises the famous folk artist. It's National Salami Day, highlights a savoury cured meat, yeah, like a bit of a salami, I do. It's also National Labour Day, which honours the American labour movement and workforce. And it's also National Beer Lovers Day, celebrates the history and enjoyment of beer. Now, there's something I can really get behind. Right, still to come, I've got Joan Jett and the Blockhearts with I Love Rock and Roll. Queen, I Want to Break Free. But before that, it is a commitment with Mustang Sally on NE3 Radio, music for the North East and beyond.

It's Phil Collins, Another Day in Paradise. It's coming up, it has come up to 4 minutes to eight. In the next hour, I've got some celebrity birthday shouts to give you. But until then, I've got Chris Rea on its way, Amazulu is on its way, and Simple Minds with their banger, Alive and Kicking. But before that, it is Madonna with La Isla Bonita on NE3 Radio, music for the Northeast and beyond.

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Starship. We built the city on your Monday evening. Let's get into some celebrity birthday shows today. It comes in two parts, so I'll do a few more, a few now and a few later on. Pop singer Grace Adams, she's 27 today. Pop singer Rosie McClelland is 20. Movie actor Toby Jones is 60. And movie actress Evan Rachel Wood, she's 39 today. More celebrity birthday shows a little bit later on. But back now to the music. I've got Paul Simon on its way. I've got the Fine Young Cannibals on its way as well. But before that, it's Dolly Parton with 9 till 5.

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such a good tune. Living in a Box by who? Yeah, that's right, Live in a Box. It's gone 25 minutes to 9, and I had a look at the clock here, and still to come, I've got Kylie on its way with I Should Be So Lucky. Cool Cut featuring Lisa Stansfield, but people hold on. But before that, it is Whitney Houston with How Will I Know on any 3 Radio Music for the Northeast and beyond.

Belinda Carlisle, that Leave the Lights On. Right, if you're having a bit of a quiz on, you're looking for something to do tomorrow night, McStar and Shannon will be in the studio. And tomorrow we'll be giving you a chance to win an NE3 Radio goodie bag with McStar's quiz, The Game with No Name. All you need to do is identify the four song clips that McStar has put together. Some of them may be sped up, in reverse, or even slowed down. But if you get all four right, an NE3 Radio goodie bag will be on its way to you tomorrow evening. There'll be two parts of McStar's challenge where he puts me and Shannon head to head in two challenges to see who get points on the boards tomorrow night. And of course, we have a bit of a wager going on, so at the end of the year the points turn into pennies, and the pennies, well yeah, they turn into pounds. Of course, me and Shannon will be taking a look at the weird and wonderful stories across the globe over the last 7 days with things in the media from about 9 p.m. All that kicks off at 6 p.m. tomorrow, so don't miss it. I've got your weather coming up at around about 9 p.m. tonight, but until then, here's Prefab Sprout, is the King of Rock and Roll.

0: Eighth Wonder, Cross My Heart. It's bang on 9 p.m. and now let's have a quick look at the weather.
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0: Your weather tonight, wet and windy this evening with outbreaks of rain, heavy at times, clearing by around midnight. Drier conditions then follow with some clear spells developing through the early hours. It will remain windy with your shower possible with lows of 7 degrees Celsius. Tomorrow, a mixture of sunny spells and showers, which some will be heavy and perhaps thundery. Winds freshening once again to give a rather cool feel to the day with highs of 18 degrees Celsius. From NE3 Radio, that's your weather.
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Milli Vanilli, Girl, I'm Going to Miss You, and they faked it, didn't they? They faked the whole thing, and then eventually they got caught out. And before that, we had Sunita with Toy Boy. We are well and truly into the very last, 52 minutes of the show, and still a couple. We've got John Farnham on its way, Toto with Rosanna, but before that, there's Kirsty McCall with Days.

Deacon Blue, Real Gone Kid, never gets on that track, absolutely love it. Right, we're coming up to the second part of Celebrity Birthdays, and we've got movie actor Devon Sawyer is 48 today, movie actor Tommy Everett Scott is 56, movie actress Shannon Elizabeth, she's 53 today, and pop singer Gloria Gaynor, she is 83, wow, she's doing well, isn't she? Right, still to come, we've got Terence Trent D'Arby on its way, we wish him well, we've got S-Express, hey, music lover, love that track as well, but before that, it is the one and only Bronski Beat with Small Town Boy on any 3.

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It's Hue and Cry, Labour of Love, and before that we had Terence Trent D'Arby with a Wishing Well. It's coming up to 20 minutes to 10, just 20 minutes left of the show. And still to come, we've got Evelyn Thomas on its way with High Energy, Kirsty McCall with a New England, but a bit of cheese on your Monday night. When this first came out, I thought it was absolutely absurd. It is Even Jury and the Blockheads, Hit Me With Your Rhythm Stick.

Huey Lewis and the News, The Power of Love. Time for me to say me bye-byes. One more track left to go, but before I do that, though, a massive thank you for keeping me company on tonight's Monday Music Cup. Don't forget, I will be back tomorrow together with Mixstar and Shannon, and we'll give you the chance to win an NE3 radio goodie bag with Mixstar's quiz, The Game with No Name. That kicking off at 6 p.m. tomorrow, so join me for that. Last track is Erasure with A Little Respect. From me, the Mac, whatever you're doing for the rest of the evening, have a good one, and I'll see you again tomorrow. Bye-bye for now.

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